green, your black, white, beige, chola descent, your Lebanese, your Orient. Whether life's disabilities left you outcast, for leader teased, rejoice and love yourself today, cause baby, you were born this way.

in the past produced records. These records were successful and produced considerable results. But the funds have been spent, and very well spent. And for this reason, we're now producing

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Said I want my honey every morning, late at night. But don't get my honey, don't be

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The Jimi Hendrix experience with manic depression.

0: Yo, man.
1: Yo.
0: Open up, man.
1: Yo, what do you want, man?
0: My girl just caught me.
1: You made her catch you?
0: I don't know how I let this happen.
1: But who?
0: The girl next door, you know?
1: Man.
0: I don't know what to do.
1: Said it wasn't you.

0: Radio Bonn-Rhein-Sieg.
1: Loving can hurt. Loving can hurt sometimes.